a tune. This song has been enjoyed by three generations in my family, and it's a song from Eddie Holman from 1969. Hey There, Lonely Girl.

0: Well, Lou, that's very kind of you. Your words posted in our chat room. I support your family's love of Lonely Girl. It's a beautiful song and it has very, very special and sad meaning to the family. Unfortunately, we lost my uncle when he was just 16, Auntie Julie's brother, my dad's brother. And yeah, it was very special meaning to all of us. And that was for you, Tanny McDonald White. It's a beautiful song, Hey There, Lonely Girl, from Eddie Holman from 1969. Just beautiful.
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0: Your requests are just the best. Let's keep them coming. Monica Musson, you'll be at class. You'll be listening back on Mixcloud. Why, thank you to all of you that take time out to listen back to our shows that are recorded and uploaded to Mixcloud and repeated where the schedule allows. Ty Herndon now featuring Stephanie Bentley with the track Heart Half Empty. The dance that we were taught by Kim Ray is Rep Ghazali Meany's one called Nerves of Steel. For you, Monica.

Just Beautiful often appears on my country loving line show on a Wednesday evening from 9 o'clock. Nerves of Steel, that's choreographed by Rep Ghazali Mini's intermediate level from January 2016. Do you remember that, Bex? Ty Herndon with Stephanie Bentley with the song Half Heart Empty. And Tony Woodard White says, thank you for my request. The volume went up and so did me singing. Of course, Eddie Holman's Lonely Girl. And Suzanne Dingwall says, I used to love dancing Lonely Girl by Madison Glover, of course. Different tune. And John Keys, thank you for your update. He said, we have travelled from Liverpool and have 21 miles left to go. It is still a long journey, but your show makes it go quickly. And Helen says, thanks for the request. So looking forward to seeing you both in October. Hello Walls, a song here from Farron Young. Well, this was written by Willie Nelson, and so was Crazy, which I've learned recently from Lou Catlin. It's a great album. And then I wrote from Willie Nelson from

0: written by Willie Nelson, sung by Farron Young, 1961. And that's Hello Walls, one from your list, Noel. Absolutely fantastic there. So let's keep these tunes flowing, but before I do...
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0: 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There is a new initiative from the Lion Dance Foundation called Stomp Out Bullying and the Stomp Out Spells. 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And there's a new single out from Ronnie Beard, especially for the Lion Dance Foundation, Stomp Out Bullying. And here it is.

your new single from Ronnie Beard, supporting the Line Dance Foundation. That single, Stomp Out Bullying, and I've posted the graphic there in our chat room for the message there, Stomp Out Bullying, the new campaign from the Line Dance Foundation. And Noel, thank you for your gift as well in our chat room. You've also thanked me for playing your request, Hello Walls, from Farron Young. Some great images of him shared in our chat room. Monica's back from class. How are you? You've missed your request, but I know you'll listen back on Mixcloud. Hope you and Ian are well. You're tuned in from Guernsey saying hi, everyone. I've just got in. I will be listening to the rest of the show. Hope you're all well. Chris Lovelock, this is your penultimate request. We soon get through them, don't we? And what a gorgeous track this is. It's called Indian Summer. Well, it certainly feels like we're having one here. They keep calling it heat waves. I called it summer, actually. But Roy Orbison with Barry Gibb and the Gatlin Brothers, Indian Summer. And to dance is Indian Summers with You. And this is choreographed by Yvonne Tillman and Pascal Severeld.

That song there from 1958, your dance from the aforementioned choreographers, Indian Summers with You, beginner level from October 2003. And that request for you, Chris Lovelock, Roy Orbison, Barry Gibb with the Kathleen Brothers and Indian Summer. Well, next up is a request for Tom Songs. You've not seen him in the chat room, but he could possibly be tuned in. And this was one of his requests during my Country Loving Line show last night. And it's an award-winning dance. A World Dance Masters 2026 Choreography Competition Country Division Advanced Level winner and also overall country winner. And it's by Jenny Bradshaw, Matter of Time. Congratulations again and again and again, Jenny. So well deserved. Here's Graham Barham and Matter of Time.

And that dance has gone crazy online from Jenny Bradshaw. And that's her phrased advanced country entry at the World Dance Masters this year. She won the category in the overall advanced level 2. Many congratulations, Jenny. That request was from Tom Sonju. You would have heard that played on Jenny's show last week. And she said, I'm still having demos done. She said, it's insane. And I'm sat here dancing, by the way. And that is your phrased advanced level. And Graham Barham with that really catchy tune and Matter of Time. Check out the script, you know where to go. Sari Okunin, another from your list. In fact, it's the first one from your list because I played Flashdance, didn't I, as a surprise just a little earlier. You're going to see the show live, stage performance, so I'm sure you're going to have a brilliant time. Trapped in Your Fantasy is the one I've selected. A dance here choreographed by Brendan Simeons. It's Advanced Nightclub Two-Step. This is also an award-winning dance. It won first place at the Windy City Line Dance Mania in 2025. And here is Victor Ray with the song Hollow.

0: And as for you, Sara Jokinen there, Trapped in Your Fantasy, choreographed by Brendan Simmons, an award-winning dance for him. And that is Victor Ray with the track Hollow, the Dance Advanced Nightclub Two-Step. For you, Sara, you've also posted, Sara, in our chat room, Matter of Time. That choreography really looks fab. And Tony McDonald White says, love Jenny's new dance. I'm just learning it in class. And Jenny said, So I had to stop and say I may just be a tad biased towards this one. What a fab track and memories now associated with it that will be with me forever. Thank you. The best of luck with that dance. And Jenny's thanking Tom Sonthu for that request, Matter of Time. And Jenny's also posted Trapped in Your Fantasy is stunning. Such clever choreography. Some great feedback, of course. And, you know, your teacher views are welcomed at linedancerweb.com. Sara says Trapped in Your Fantasy is an interesting track and a challenging but beautiful choreography. Brendan is so talented. Was he at the World Dance Masters this year because of his win with this in the States last year? I'm afraid I can't answer that question, but maybe one of our listeners may be able to.
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1: Jewel, you're up next. Auntie Julie's up next with another from her list. And it's a track from an album called Guilty from 1980. She's a fabulous singer, this lady. Didn't realise how old she was. Recently saw a documentary about her. It's Barbra Streisand with the song Woman in Love, and that's your dance. It's choreographed by Leslie Stewart from July 2011.

from 1980 from the album Guilty, Barbara Streisand there with Woman in Love. That's Your Dance from Leslie Stewart for Auntie Julie. She says, thank you, I so love it. Some great messages posted in our chat. And thank you, I'm trying to keep up as best as I can. Your requests are just the best. No, another from your list, and it's a UK number one single from 1968. It's Mary Hopkin, Those Were the Days, My Friend.

0: UK number one single from 1968 from Mary Hopkin. Those Were the Days. That request for you, Noel. Lou Catlin's posted, Those Were the Days takes me back to my youth. Suzanne Dean Wilson, great gifts you've shared. Thank you. Auntie Julie says, love Those Were the Days. That's for you, Noel. Stay tuned.
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0: And Jenny follows the All Request Show live for Jenny's Jukebox. Stay tuned. Lou, another from your list. This is a brilliant tune from Faith Hill. I love this lots and lots. I often play it in class during summertime as they're filing in and taking their seats before we start. Sunshine and Summertime. Lots of dance options. I'll share those after.

And that's one on your list, Lou, from a while ago now. There was a themed one as well. Faith Hill, Sunshine and Summertime. Your dance options. Well, there's a few for me to just mention. Sunshine and Summertime, I beg your pardon, from Stephen Patterson. Sunshine and Summertime from Peter Metelnik. And Summer Sun and Fries from fellow DJ Michael Lynn. Grant Benton next with the track Let's Dance. And this dance is choreographed by Katrine Gabler and Misik Lau. Let's dance together. One from me. I've got it noted. I must have liked this quite a while ago. I remember.

That track really caught my ear from Grant Benson, Let's Dance, and that's your dance called Let's Dance Together, choreographed by Katrine Gabler and Misik La, Easy Intermediate Level from February 2026. Thank you all for joining me for the All Request Show and keeping your requests coming, making it possible all these years down the line. Lou says, thanks for all the sunshine, Adrian. You're very welcome. Auntie Julie's posted, great show as always. So has Noel. Another great show. Thank you. And Noel's also said, see you all in 2 weeks' time. We hope everything goes well for you, Noel, and have a lovely time away too. I shall leave you with a dance that Bex had mentioned just a few weeks ago when she first started Kim Ray's class back in 2010, and this was her first dance that she learned, and it is a dance from Kim called Learn to Love. I shall leave you with Casey Battaglia with the song I Will Learn to Love Again. Stay tuned for Jenny. She's live for Jenny's Jukebox next. My country playlist goes out Friday from 6 p.m. UK time. My country loving line show from 9 o'clock on a Wednesday. And we'll be back next week where we do it all again from 8 o'clock. Until next time, take care and thank you. Bye for now.

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Her name was Juanita, and he was called Julio. On a hot summer night, they met at the Plaza del Cordobes. Hopelessly, they fell in love.

Everybody all over the world, hi everyone. Welcome to A World of Dance. Got 2 hours of great music for you. And we can just go to one place and cover the whole world this week. Yeah, I can do some memories of worlds and take a look at where we were represented around the world. Awesome. We're going to go to the Empress Ballroom where the competitors were. We're going to go to the arena, which was hosted by Michelle and Jamie. We're going to go to this, which was hosted by Rachel and Fred, and yours truly, myself. And we're going to go to the new Pavilion Room, hosted by the Backroad Boots gang. And last but not least, we're also going to go to the choreography competition. In all those rooms, we will find links all around the world and some great music to play. That's what we're going to do. I'm going to start in the chat room as I post a few pictures. I've started in there already. And first of all, we're just going to pop in very briefly to the place that was most multi-represented, of course, which was the competition room in the big Empress Ballroom. And there were dancers there from all over the world. The presentation, the ceremony with the flags and the competitors' parade looked amazing. I've put a picture of that. It's just truly beyond belief how many people were there. And if you have a look, you'll see a list of the countries represented in the competition. Australia, Austria, Belgium, Denmark, England, Finland, France and Germany and Iceland and Indonesia. Ireland and Isle of Man and Italy and Latvia and the Netherlands and New Zealand, Northern Ireland and Norway and Portugal, Reunion, Scotland, South Africa, South Korea, Spain, Sweden, Switzerland, Taiwan, USA and Wales were all part of the competition. And I'll talk about many of them as we have a natter and chatter and a listen through some of the social music. And in that room, and what I thought I'd start with is just one song from that room, which is just gorgeously lovely. Every year, Sam's telling me every year they have a different charity raising money for, and this year it is Elsie's Story. Now, I'm sure you know Elsie, the very sad case, line dance linked from Southport, and this year, that was the charity, Learning a Dance, which was written by relative Jenny Stevenson. That all did it down in the room. And we're going to do it right now for you. This is the one they did. Elsie's Bop. Jenny Stevenson is the choreographer, well connected with the family, of course, as you know. Elsie was a relative, so this must have been very moving to see those people from all over the world doing this. And in there is, we think, over £2,000 for Elsie's story. We'll find out the amount another time. The amount's not important. It's just lovely to do. And the song they picked was Taylor Swift, who was Shaking It Off. And this is for Elsie.

Shakey, shakey, there you go, Charlie. Goings on in the Empress Ballroom, the competitors from all over the world, hundreds and hundreds of them. How cool is that? And just take a look at the pictures, please, as we go. There you go. So that's just a general blanket around the world, but we want to play some dances. So we're going to start by going to the arena. The arena, hosted by Michelle and Jamie. I put a lovely picture of the gang. One of the nights in there doing their Survivor photo. And what I've got is a list, and I'm going to go through and I'm just going to pick some of them for you. And we're going to start with Ireland. Ireland will fly the Irish flag, and the one I give the honour to do that this time is Gary. And in the arena, Gary represented Ireland and taught his easy intermediate dance, Seaside.

0: side.
1: BC side. Well, hey, here in the UK, as we're going to the eclipse, I hope you're enjoying and watching it at the same time. Just go and have a look. Don't miss it, but come back to me. Keep me with you, even if you want to. I'm just going to potter on through World Dance Masters around the world. Room hosted by Michelle and Jamie. Like I say, the first dance in that room was by Michelle and Kate Sala, which was a nice new intermediate dance called Place We Met. And while I'm chatting about Michelle, I want to give her a big, big wish well for her wedding coming up. She's clocked off now and off with her mind on getting married, and may it all go so, so well for her. And I hope she gets a lovely time, enjoys her honeymoon and a nice break. And we'll see her back in Danceland, all married up soon. Anyway, all the best to Michelle. In the arena room, Dustin taught a new dance called Tarantella, which we did at Eurodance. And then Heather was on. Now, Helen wrote this dance for Gudrun, so I'm going to give this shout-out to Germany. Gudrun is from Germany. This is an easy intermediate, co-wrote with Heather. So we'll give the Scottish flag a little fly along the way. But this is a dance called Halo and Horns, partly out of Germany.
2: 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And tonight, they picked a honky-tonk.

0: just a tab and a smile left in their place.
1: That's Rob Fowler's DJ Tex for you then, a great dance from Gudrun from Germany, waving the German flag, and of course Heather from Scotland. Love this world of dance. We have all nightly packaged, nicely packaged up in World Dance Masters. Thanks to guys listening in. Carol is there, was watching the eclipse on YouTube. Maybe the eclipse is affecting our transmission because Carmel's with us. Sorry. Having trouble keeping connected. I hope you're listening somehow there, and hope everybody out there listening in is doing good as I play some hopefully great music from, yeah, A World of Dance. We're in the arena where Jamie taught Move Like Fire and the DJ Collective gang, Jamie, Michelle, Gary and Chris taught DJs on Fire. That's going great. Rachel down there taught C'est La Vie, which is a lovely dance going well. And Charles Alexander taught Caught Between Hello and Goodbye. Heather, on her own, taught Uncountable Feelings, which was a hit teach from Eurodance. Lovely job, Heather. Got a picture, good picture with a fist up in the arena in the chat room. And then we're going to wave the flag at Wales. Now, this dance I've been crediting to Michelle, an easy intermediate dance called Big Bad Wolf. I didn't realize until I was getting me facts ready for the show. It was actually co-written with Ray. So well done to Ray. So we can fly the Welsh flag as we share it with you, Big Bad Wolf.
0: Big Bad Wolf.

Going wild as we wave the Welsh flag for Ray with Michelle. Easy intermediate dance there in the arena. All over the world we are. Jimmy and Carl were in there with immediate dance there for you, which is going ever so well. Also in there is Niels. So, Niels, let's stop and we'll salute Denmark. Represented well. And in that room, Niels taught, "You'll know my name."

Well, good Denmark. That's great stuff from Niels Gunn. Really, really well. Maggie and Rachel taught other dancers, Heather as well, in the arena. Good selection of dancers in there from the very best choreographers. And to finish up in the arena and to give the England flag, of course, I've got lots of options, and I've given the option to get my England flag out for Jamie and Carl, who I've already mentioned. Jamie, of course, co-hosting with Michelle. Let's give a big shout to Jamie and Carl, the Danger Twins, flying my England St. George's flag as they teach something totally not English, a Dulce Veneno, Dulce Veneno, a sweet poison. This is a new intermediate dance from the Danger Twins. Go England.

Oh, there you go. Great dancing there in the arena. Of course, they were celebrating the 10th year, the 10th anniversary, and they had a blast in there, did the gang. Well done to everybody who was teaching and dancing, having fun in there, but especially Michelle and Jamie for hosting an amazing, fun party room. Well done. We are going to move on. I've just had a peek outside and you can't see nothing. It's still a bit light and the sun's behind the clouds. How disappointing. That's always how it's going to be, isn't it? I was out for my walk just before, trying not to look directly at the sun, but it was there. And I know it was there because I was like sweating and getting tired. And here I am. Now the clouds are in anyway. There you go. There's Carmel saying Dolce Veneno. Nice track. Didn't see the dance though. Yeah, the dance looks nice. Check that out from the Danger Twins. I know Carl and Jimmy. Jimmy was especially pleased with it. He'd just written it, and it was a late swap to get it in because he was so keen to do it. So it is a good one. Go check that one out. Right, come on then. Let's go into the Spanish Hall, hosted by Rachel and Fred and myself. What a trio that is. I know, say no more. I just enjoy being the DJ. Rachel, Fred do a great job supporting the room as best as they ever can with everything else. I saw them dancing everywhere in the show, doing judging and with competitors. And then they were in all the other rooms as well, but they had time for the Spanish Hall. Well done to them. And Rachel, who is the queen of the Spanish Hall, is... first up, she was first on, in fact, doing the first teach on the Friday morning. She taught us an advanced dance called Big Boom. So we get, which flag do we get out? Well, of course, she's English and we've already done England, but let's have a combo England-USA because she's very much a USA girl now. A true Yorkshire lass, of course, really. But we'll wave the USA flag as we play Big Boom.

Oh, there you go. That's great stuff from Rachel. And there's Carmel chipping in. Big boom. Love this workshop. The is will refresh next week at class. Good, good. Carol's there. And she thinks it's a cool dance to have a look in the pictures. There's Rachel dancing away. Love the part B where you do the separate directions. A bit of attitude, fun, and such. We're going to carry on, and we're in the Spanish Hall, and we're flying flags around the world. Well, who's next? We'll go stop. We'll stop right next, in fact, and we'll do Paint Me Villain. This is Roy and Fiona's dance, an advanced one. And on this one, well, we can pick on Roy, and we'll fly the Dutch flag. How about that? This is Paint Me Villain, and I haven't got it ready, so... You can tell, I might as well admit it while I'm hesitating and putting it in place. This is a cracking dance. And like I say, often in the CBAs, there's a doubt about where to put Roy and Fiona. And they go in the UK category. And Fiona comes from Ireland, of course. But Roy is definitely Dutch. So I'm flying the Dutch flag with this one.

Yeah, rock and funky one there for you indeed. In the Spanish Hall, we had the likes of Neil Cicinai got the chance, and Maggie teaching a great new Thin Air. Gary taught a lovely country when I ain't no cowboy, and Dustin a lovely smooth better than today, and Fred a lovely smooth beyond words. All of those well received. That was Paint Me a Villain, and we're flying the Dutch flag as we move on. And straight after that, we had an appearance from Shane, obviously very busy downstairs with all the competition with his pro-am and his dancers and in the show and in all the rooms. These guys work so hard. But Shane popped up and did this next workshop for us. This is a dance co-written with Tim, so we can fly a little English flag as well. But the idea is to fly the Northern Ireland flag for this dance. Bring da, boom da. This went really well.

Right, 3, 2, 1. I love that bit. Love that bit. There you go. And Carmel's reminding me. Yes, indeed. It was a teach by Tim at Eurodance, wasn't it? Bring the boom down. There you go. Some great dances here in the Spanish Hall as we fly our flags and acknowledge and pull together a world family of line dance. It's great. It's great. So where have we been? Been USA, England, been Holland, been Northern Ireland. Rachel taught her new dance, Colourblind, in the room. Colour spent, spelt USA. Style, the next one I'm going to stop at is a combo. Taught by Niels, but I'm not stopping for Niels. We've already waved the Danish flag. I want to raise and wave the Swedish one. We had a Swedish crowd there. We had

Adam, we had Maylin, and we had Eunice there. Now, Michael Lynn was part of the team that wrote this. They wrote this dance together with Niels and Adam at his birthday party weekend just before again. And again, it was a late submission to get into the workshop schedule. And pleased it was. It went really, really well. So let's give a shout out to Denmark. We've already flagged. To England, we've already flagged. There's JP. Switzerland, we got them coming up, but get your Swiss flag if you want to. What a combo. But this one's all about Sweden, because it was all for Adam, who had an awesome birthday time. I talked to him for a while in the Spanish Hall. The dance is called Nordic Pulse, and it goes like this.

There you go, cracking stuff from the guys. Love a combo dance like that, and that's definitely around the world, all in one dance. Awesome, awesome stuff. Thanks to Niels for bringing that, but great to have Adam and Michael there to dance it as well with him. See the picture of the three of them on the stage. Go have a look in the chat room. Ray won the choreography last year, came and taught his dance chance to say goodbye. We've already waved the Welsh flag for Ray. And we also did Rolling with the Boys. That was Niels. And, of course, that's with Simon and Shane and Fred in advanced dance. We've raised some flags there already. We've got an Aussie one to come. We can give a shout out to all of them. Just brilliant. People from everywhere, everywhere you look, from everywhere. And the one I'm going to play for you, though, is USA. Now, we've talked about USA. We raised a little USA flag, but it was mainly an England flag. It was, to be sure, for Rachel. But here is Ray Okuda, who was here, a choreography winner, and he taught his Friends Don't. So a big shout-out to Ray. In fact, a huge shout out to all the American guys who were with us. We had a blast with all of them.

0: Well, there you go. As Carmel's saying, happy to attend this workshop. It was lovely to do a workshop with Ria and the workshop, and already in the class playlist. Well done. Love this in the Spanish, says Carol. Thanks for all the little chat and natter along the way with me, guys. The Spanish Hall gang, especially. And we're going to move on, but just to finish up in that Spanish Hall, we had other great dancers. Just giving them a nod as we go and fly the flags. But Fred and Shane, Northern Ireland flag, did Struck, which went well. And, of course, Maggie did great with the first one we mentioned, Thick Skin, but also Born to Fly, two great dancers. And Maggie and Gary, it was Gary taught Bangaranga. And Dustin taught a great dance, flying the USA flag called Guillotine. And last but not least, in there we had the competition winner, Barbara Woolley, who taught her dance, Let Alone the One You Love. We'll come to that in a little while. There you go. So the Spanish Hall was great. Even if I do say so myself, nothing to do with me. It was just great choreography, great dancers. Given me some awesome requests. I'd say it was an easy job. It was an easy job to keep the floor full with great dancers, but it was hard to pick which ones. I could have played the whole thing again with the requests I had. Multi-mixed, all levels, from all around the world. It was incredible. Anyway, we did what we did. Let's us move on then from the Spanish Hall to our next section. We're going to have a pop in the pavilion. I'm sure everybody had a pop in to see how it goes. I was disappointed I couldn't make it. I was like working all the time up in the Spanish Hall, so I couldn't. But I was watching and looking and listening, and it looked like it was all going great with the Back Road Boots gang. Maggie and Mag and Kaz and Victoria, Louise and Charlie, they were the teams. And they did some great stuff in there. First up, Maggie Stevenson was in there. She taught her dance, Turn It Up. And she taught Here We Rodeo from Kevin Maguire and Happy Hour from Mark Polino and Cody James Lewis. That was cool. Cody was in the choreography competition, so that must have been cool for him to get to go and do Happy Hour, co-written with Mark Polino, who is a big honky-tonk choreographer. We've got him lined up to come to Eurodance in 28. Looking forward to that. That was a good session. In these sessions, a lot of the dancers are like not new, rather just popular. They're still spreading the popular dances as they're picking them up from the US here and elsewhere. And they do lots of older dancers in the pavilion, which some of them were new. And that applies to the next session. We had Willie Brown doing a session in there. He taught his beginner dance, She Might. He taught a lovely improver, Crushing Cans, which has been out just a tiny while. And he taught a new dance called Drop It Low. I've got that for you as we give a shout out to Scotland for real with the flag, although we've already had it out a little bit with Heather. But let's get it out proper, full on waving for Willie White Sox with Drop It Low.
1: Yo, it's DJ Tex on the decks tonight. Boots on the floor, keep it tight. Ladies to the right, Cowboys in the

0: girls, drop it low.
1: Once more. Yo, that's DJ Tech. You been wild. You been loud.
0: Yeah.
1: And damn, you sure can drop it low.
2: Did you drop it low? Did you get back up afterwards? There you go. Carmel says the pavilion dancers seemed to have a huge fun from start to finish. It did. They looked like a good... And that's the whole point. They're just laid back, having cool, fun USA bar style, aren't they? And it's a whole different scene. And it's lovely to see. Like I keep saying, the good thing is it's bringing in the youngsters as well. But it's given a whole new dimension to the dancing, which is just perfect. Thanks for your comments in the room. And let's see what else it did. Well, that was Maggie Stevenson from Scotland. And then it was Willie Brown from Scotland doing his bit. And then we had Victoria and Louise are keen in the movement from line dancing northeast, and they taught a bunch. Victoria taught a beginner called Candy Fleur. A lot of these dances tend to be easier, but some of them are like intermediate and advanced, and it's a mix of country and funky country and funky pop. It's good old stuff. And she taught Brandon's dancer, MGNU. That's an easy intermediate one. Mars and Katie were on from the Honky Tonk Highway. Loved listening to things in their show last night. Listen back on Line Dancer Radio. Go play that show again. It'll be uploaded to Mixcloud. And it's an hour of really interesting chatter from the girls. Direct, more interesting than me, just rambling on. Anyway, they taught one of their new dancers called To Be a Tuesday. And they also taught Honky Tonk Way, and that's another one by Mark Polino as well, that one, an intermediate one. What else did we do? Well, Tim was involved and in there, and of course Tim was part of the Neon Nights thing, which started this all off. It certainly started it all off for me and for lots of people seeing it for the first time. Where did it come from? They were hiding, and then all of a sudden, there they are. Anyway, Tim saw it and reported back. It was lovely to see. And Tim, in the pavilion, a dance with Rebecca. That gives me a chance to get my Malaysian flag out. Flying Rebecca's Malaysia, do more on the Asian side. I did a show on Asia in line, do. I still keep chipping away trying to get Philippe to come back and do it here. Hopefully someday we can convince him to do that. Because there's no one else really qualified to talk about it. And all you can do is pick up what you can. So I'm flying the Malaysian flag for the very obvious Rebecca, who wrote Terminal Groove with Tim, who taught it in the pavilion.

0: out in the sea.
1: Yeah, check that out. That's cool from Tim and Rebecca. And Terminal Groove is the name of the dance. I don't think it's out yet. We'll have to watch for that coming anytime soon. Tim also taught Diggity Swinging. And like I said, there's lots of like classic dances taught in this. Rachel was there. She taught her dance Bad Attitude, an intermediate. Goes way back, written with Charlotte. And she also taught her beginner 11:59 and Let It Out. So Rachel, like I say, involved everywhere. It was great to see the guys just everywhere you looked. Also taught Dancing Feet from Susan and Harry Brooks, which is an advanced dance and a different song. Some things are just totally different. Some things are the same. It's intriguing, wonderful. I'm starting to get the hang of it and see what they're like. And it's like cool. It's cool. And looking at the classic ones that were taught in the workshops, like Darren Skiffle Time, love that one, and Petra's Jersey's Folk, and Peter's Let Her Rip, Shannon's version of Cowboy Up, and Charlie Bowron taught BFE, which was an ice dance going back to COVID days. But there was also a classic Canadian dance taught, After Midnight, gives me a chance to get my Canadian flag out and fly that one loud and proud for the lovely Judy MacDonald. Here's the Groovegrass Boys.

Pilgrim. Oh, yeah, classic indeed. There's some good classics on that list, isn't there? Let Her Rip and Cowboy Up. Skiffle Time. Brilliant, brilliant. That was After Midnight. And yes, Carol, it was. It's the rock forward and back one. You can't mistake it. You'd get into that one. With just a couple of walls, I reckon us old school guys would be there back doing it. And there's Jenny joining. Hi, Jenny. Welcome to the show. We are encompassing a world of dance, and we're doing it all from Blackpool going through. And that was just flying the Canadian flag as we were in the... We can't leave the pavilion without wishing them all well done. An amazing job done. It looked great energy, great fun. And the gang did an awesome job. And together they wrote a dance to finish with. Now I've flown all the UK flags already, Maggie. Scotland, Maz and Katie, Victoria, Louise and Charlie from the UK. And together they came up and finished the weekend in the last workshop with a high improver dance, new called Pavilion Polka, very appropriately. So, for this one, I'm just going to get my back road boots flag out and fly that. I've put that one in the chat room. So let's just imagine for now that a world of dance is a whole new chapter called Backroad Boots, the honky-tonk scene, the American bar scene, coming on great here in the UK. I wonder how it's going to spread. Is it going to spread around Europe? Europe, have you got this to come? I hope so, because you'll enjoy it. You will hear is Pavilion Polka.

0: just like that. What I like about it, looking through, and what intrigued me when I saw the lineup is how everything just seems to be coming together there in the pavilion. We get like country pop, we got easy, intermediate, hard, a little bit of like everything in there. We've got the the New World Honky Tonk choreographers as well, doing good stuff in there, like Victoria and Louise and Charlie and Maz and Katie and Maggie Stevenson. But as well as that, in there doing the stuff and doing great, Willie Brown was in there, Rachel was in there, Tim was in there. It's a good old mix and just lovely to see. Still got some flags to fly, lots more to fly, and we've got time to do it. It's coming on nicely. We have got Adrian with us at 9 o'clock. We do.
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1: So stick with me as we keep going around the world, but don't take a foot outside of Blackpool on this show. And come 9 o'clock, I'll hand you over to Adrian Waiton in Wings for you. Let's just carry on and look at the choreography competition. Some lovely stuff in there and some more countries. To start in country beginner, and the winning dancing country beginner was, the clue is in the title, Norwegian Casanova. Tom Somju was in here in this category and gives us a chance to fly the Norwegian flag. And check out me Casanova picture coming up in the chat room as I play it.

Well, there you go. Your Norwegian Casanova, and it was Maggie who was after the kisses there. You see in the chat room, that was lovely. Great stuff from Tom. You only just wonder, if you look at the results, Steph Bijon was really, really close, and second place gives me a chance to fly the French flag. She wrote this dance, dance right now. Looked lovely, and it was a very, very close second. Well done to Steph. Kuro with Vanessa Zucci. Looks like Vanessa comes from the US here. It sounds like it might be a Euro name, but we've already flown the US air flag. We're definitely flying the French one for Steph, and dance right now.

0: Lego. 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Well done. So, where do we go next? We're going to some other good dancers in that category. We're going to go to Country Improver, though, where the winner, we could wave an English flag for Peter Fox. No, we couldn't. We'd raise a Scottish one, wouldn't we? For Peter Fox, who did great with Back to His Roots, Alan Jackson. Awesome. Katie and Maz, we've talked about, did good in second place with Miss You in the Morning. We've chatted about them and waved their flag already. I want to fly the Australian flag, which is why I'm going down to third place. And Adrian Lafour, lovely improver dance called Horseback, was third place in Country Improver. And again, this was all very close. In fact, Back to His Roots, yes, had three number one placings from three of the judges. Miss You in the Morning had a number one from one of the judges, and so did Horseback. Those three dancers were really close. The winner was pretty clear, Back to His Roots. Well done to Peter. But let's fly an Aussie flag. Aussie, Aussie, Aussie! Oi, oi. Oh, okay, sorry. Here's Cody Johnson.
1: He's a ranch hand in a pinch, man. Hotter than the red on the cattle brand. Cause she's a gold digger with a quick trigger. A cast iron skillet swinging lid flipper. Now he's a double wide on the county line. Sipping on a six pack of Lone Star Light. She did him dirty, took him

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Now he's a buckskin, 15 hands, 5-time team road champion.

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1: I just want my horse back. Well, there you go. Three great dancers in that category. And listen, we're just scouring the world. We're right down under there at the moment with that one from Adrian. Lots of Aussie dancers representing the World Dance Masters there. And also in that category, we're going to get the Swiss flag out, like I said earlier. We talked about JP involved in the Dance with Adam. But here is Ursula. Ursula had a lovely improver dance called Flames Are Blue. And Ursula is from Switzerland. There you go. We're waving our Swiss flag.

Woohoo! There you go. 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I just love, love, love it. And we had a great time, I have to say. You may have gathered that, but the rooms were all buzzing. The competition was as big as ever it was. We had the new pavilion. We had the arena celebrating 10 years. And I was in the Spanish Hall with the guys and having fun. And like I said in the post, big thanks to Maggie and to Rachel, who supported me in there over the weekend, big time. Anyway, like all good stuff here. And the next flag we're going to get out is the Singapore flag, indeed. And we had this flag out for Eurodance, where Vincent had a big crowd from Singapore, one of them, his son Dixon. And he did really well and was a winner in the non-country improver category. The dance that comes out actually got an easy intermediate label. It's won the improver section, and it gives us a chance to give a funky singer for, poor, get the words out. I love it. This is a great one. Listen to this.

Woo, there you go. Great music, great music, great competition. Some good dancers. Hope they make the dance floors socially. We want our rising stars to make it. Love the choreography competitions in all the events these days. It's just special. This is good, good. I don't dance is Dixon Chai's dance. Well done. Now, we're also going to go to Ireland. And as well as that, in this category, we had lovely dance from Singrid Rolf. Singrid Rolf has a dance called If I Burn, You Burn. And we're going to play that one. We are. Just so we can get the Iceland flag out. And because it's a great music and a lovely looking dance, of course, as well. Different, this one.

You burn with me. Well done. There you go. That was Skring Rolf from Iceland with that dance. Lovely to do that. Another flag I want to get out for is South Korea. We had a couple of South Korean entries in this. Now, if you look at non-country intermediate, the winner was Babsy Wally with Move Like That. And Fleur from France. Well done, France, with Maybe We Try Again was a close second. But he has a great dance from Wang Sun-young, a high intermediate dance called Burn, Break, Crash. Burn, Break, Crash goes like when I find it, when I find it, this.

Oh, there you go. We've covered some great countries here. Love picking up Singapore, Iceland, South Korea. How about that? Love it, love it. Tom's with us. Hi, Tom. Doing good. I just love your picture of Maggie stealing a kiss, a cheeky kiss from a judge. I love it. I love it. What a Casanova you are. The picture looked awesome. Well done to you. I found some nice photos as I was just looking around for things to just share on the feed. I hope if you're listening out there, go have a look and see some of the fun pictures, some of the cool pictures, some of the action pictures. Awesome. We've got a couple more countries to fly some flags for there as we round up nicely into the non-country advanced section. I mentioned the winning dance from Barb Zawori. And her winning dance was called Let Alone the One You Love. And it is Austria. We get the Austria flag out, everyone. Here it is.

Wow, there you go. Awesome, awesome, awesome was the overall non-country winner. The overall country winner was Jenny, we mentioned earlier. Well done to both of them. Get trips to America to teach at big mega events, but also on the bill for next year. We're coming close to finishing, and I'm just getting to what I needed to do. In this advanced category, I just want to fly the USA flag all by itself for Cody James Lutz. It was lovely to meet Cody, and he had a dance called Paddington, and it was a special. It was a really, really good routine type of dance, and he was telling me how he'd visited the UK, London, in February, and he'd visited the musical, and was hooked by this track there and did the dance to it, especially for World Dance Masters. It's Cody's dance. It's called Paddington, and it goes like this.

It was. There's Tom in there. Look, Patton was such a sure dance. It was. Well done. Flying the USA flag. We've done them all. We've done great across all the rooms in the competition. I've loved every minute. Just time to leave you with one more to remind you that we'll be doing it all again and in 27. And to do that, I'm just going to give a shout out to Maggie, who helped me beginning to end with the pre-party at the start, with the party in the middle and everything in between. Got a special flag with England and Ireland on it, and it is for Maggie. I'll leave you with thin air. Stay where you are. Adrian is waiting.

0: Good day, everybody. Welcome to Lou's Lounge. I'm Lou.
1: G'day. I'm Joan.
0: And we're about to get this show going. We're going to take, first off, a little walk down memory lane. There are 24 dances to this Old Dominion track. You might do the Carl Harry Winston one or the Dan Albo one if you're in the U.S. You could do Guillaume Richard's. Here in Australia, we do Darren Mitchell's Memory Lane.

Okay, we're going to jump straight to the chat room tonight. Bev Thompson, first in, you beat Tanya. That's hard to do. Good on ya. And of course, Tanya is here with her hair hanging down. She's ready to go as usual. Karen Hamilton, she says, hi, Lou and Joan. I'm going to the dentist today. So I've managed to finally tune in. Jeez, I wish I had a better reason, Karen. Can't you just like call in sick to work or something? Why do you have to go to the dentist? Yuck. Also, we have information with a little love heart at the top. Russ Mullins is listening. Sure, he's got his headset on, pretending he's listening to Leanne teach the class, but we all know better. Hi, Russ. Hope you're doing good. And of course, as usual, Stephen Patterson is driving to class. So welcome, Stephen, and how timely. Because it just so happens that the very next track has a dance to it by Stephen, done in January 2015. There was also a dance done by Mary Lou in France in January 2019. Andante, andante. Let's hear some ABBA, Jones.

I personally think that that's one of the most beautiful pieces that ABBA did. Absolutely lovely song. Thank you so much, Steven Patterson, for writing a dance to that. Might be time to think about bringing that one dance back to the dance floors. Jumping back into the chat room really quickly. Maureen Brown is here. She's looking forward to the show. Jean Croft Wood, welcome to the actual live show. Jean joined us on the replay last week, and good to see you here at the live one, Jean. Hope you enjoy it. Marianne Langagna, she's on a holiday with her daughter in the south of France, but they're listening. Always great to have you in the room, Marianne. We will be playing one of your dances later in the show. Next is one of the dances that I am often requesting at socials here because I just love the dance. The dance is Last Chance Dance by Madison Glover. The track comes from Australia's Own Human Nature, and it's Save the Last Dance for Me.

don't know what they mean, really, save the last dance? The last dance? We're line dancers. There's never a last dance because life's a dance. John Michael Montgomery.

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You'll find that out if you keep listening to the various episodes. Barbara Burdick, welcome to the lounge. Good to see you here. Now, the next track, Helen Parkin is the choreographer, and she entered this in World Dance Masters just a couple of weeks back. The name of the track she wrote the dance to, and the name of the dance is Some Say the Devil is Dead. Okay, I don't have that track. But the step sheet also gives an alternative track you can do this dance to. That music I do have. And it's from Josiah Siska, You Gave Me the Brush.

Okay, a few weeks back on the show, we had asked the question, what dance do you wish was danced more often? And the next track is one that listener Linda Lee mentioned that she would like to do more. So it's Without the Memories, Niels Paulsen Dance from 2023, called The track is called Home Movies.

Now, the next track we have for you, when Lou saw it on the playlist, she said she didn't know how to introduce it. Left us speechless. First time in 27 years. I'm impressed. I'd like to say this is an amazing song. I really would. But I can't. Little trivia question for those that do move around the rooms. Is this was played on another line dance show. The question is A, what show was it played on? And for bonus points, do you remember the legend that requested it? 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
1: And before we go to Jenny's Gems, we just got to cover a little bit of ground there on that last track. Yes. And we have a winner. Winner, winner, chicken dinner, Barbara Murdoch. That was played on Willie Brown's show a couple years ago now, requested by Joan. And boy, did that room go nuts. Go nuts. Joan was known in that room for some wild requests, but everybody pretty much said she needed to retire from trying to outdo herself because that was never going to happen. And Tanya said she didn't know the answer to the questions, but she's cracking herself up laughing. I sat here through the whole thing and laughed, even though I've heard it before. It just does that to you. Ghost Chickens is just an awesome track. Terribly. Jenny Bradshaw, welcome to the room. And Debbie Morgan was in here. Did she run away? She's down there somewhere. Julie Davies, welcome to the room also. Now it is time for Jenny's Gems. And that's where Jenny sends us tracks that she can't play on her show. She chose them, but she can't play them because before they can't dance is written to them. And Jenny only plays tracks that have no dances to give choreographers some things to check out. This week's Jenny's Gems are Burn It Down by Haley Jensen. That now has 6 dances to it. There's also one from Matt Cooper. It's called Dancing with the Devil. And the dance is from Paula Jane Ogilvie. So here's your back-to-back Jenny's Gems.

And those were Jenny's gems for this week. And once again, they were Haley Jensen's Burn It Down and Matt Cooper's Dancing with the Devil. Jean Cross says this is much better than listening to the news. I'm hoping that there's no one in the room or any of our silent listeners that would disagree with you, Jean. So thanks for saying what we're all thinking out loud. Dave Morgan, good to see you checking in. He's tuned in while sorting things out for his visit to Liverpool later today. Now, I hope I don't destroy this name, but I would also like to acknowledge a little love heart at the morning at the top from Mapi Coquette. I'm assuming she's one of our French listeners. Maybe even Mariana's daughter. Not sure. Marianne, fill us in and tell me later how to say Mape. Okay. Next up is a Sam Smith track. The dances came from Adrian Lafebvre here in Australia. Also, Nancy Hinz from Canada. We were just dancing with the devil. How about we now go dancing with a stranger?

And that was Dancing from a Stranger, track by Sam Smith, dances by Adrian Lafleur and Nancy Hinds. The next one is an Ashley Dallas classic from 2016. It's a four-wall beginner dance that's been done to it, and surprisingly, the only dance ever written to this beautiful track was by Marianne Langagna. Yes, from France. Ashley Dallas, absolute country western royalty, the Dallas family here in Australia. And the dance by Marianne, the track once again, Let Me In.

Absolutely great, Ashley Dallas, classic track. Of course, Ashley's been singing since she was old enough to hold a microphone. You might want to check out Marianne's Beginner Dance to that track. It's on Copper Knob. Just go have a look. Now, Ashley has been around forever. Well, however long since she was little with her family. One of our newer female country stars in Australia, who's starting to actually be heard around the world, becoming popular in America. Personal favorite of mine and of Jean's, Jean Croft, who is the one who introduced Joan and I to this person. This is her newest release, the wonderful Taylor Moss and Megaphone.

New release from Taylor Moss, Megaphone. And Jean says she's going to let Taylor know we played it. Thank you very much. Taylor Moss is one of those stars that we are quite fond of in the line dance industry because she always, always acknowledges line dancers and the effect we've had on her career. A lot of you would have probably first learned about her when Niels Poulsen choreographed to her dance, Ghosted. There are a lot of other dances out there to other songs by Taylor. Check her out. And she's also just a darn nice girl. Can't get past it. Absolutely. Moving along now, Lone Star. There are 12 step sheets, including one by Josh Talbott from 2025, to this track, which comes from the album Crazy Nights, Come Crying to Me.

And Stephen Patterson has checked in, letting us know that he has parked safely at class now. He also says he loved the Ghost Chicken song. And he says, I was happily clucking along in the traffic. It kind of scares me that I can actually see in my head and hear Stephen do that quite naturally. It would come naturally to him. Have a good class, Stephen. Thanks for listening to us on your drive. Now, I haven't thrown a view from the dance floor question out yet today. We're about halfway through the show, so I think it's time. And my question today is, what's your favorite type of dance? For example, a nightclub two-step, waltz, cha-cha, Irish style. Is there something that when you hear a track and see a dance to it and you go, oh my God, another waltz, I love it. So, what's yours? I'm kind of fond of a nightclub two-step or, you know, the rolling style, like in Perfectly Perfect, that kind. I also love waltzes. I love waltzes a lot more than my feet do, unfortunately. So what's your favorite style of dance? Let us know in the chat room. Send Joan or I a private message. Catch up with us later. Let us know. Just throw it out there. Ah, we got a response already. Jenny Bradshaw says her favorite style is nightclub two-step, waltz, and West Coast swing. I'm assuming that's what WCS stands for. Thanks for answering the question. Everybody else, during this next track, let's weigh in. Codigo, a classic, both on the dance floor and around the world of country music. George Strait.

straight from the Honky Tonk Highway dance floor to your speakers. Katie and Maz bringing you the tracks, lighting up line dance floors right now on the second Tuesday of each month, 9 p.m. to 10 p.m. From viral TikTok favourites to the songs making waves in bars and clubs across the USA, plus the newest dances we can't get enough of. 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
1: All Mondays at 9 p.m. UK time, it's time to carry on up the line with Dave Morgan. Yes, get ready for your top 20 teach of the week. Get on Dave's poll and let us know what you've been up to in your classes. Oh, matron. Yes, it's the show where it all goes on.
2: Oh, such a face.
3: And Tanya Hemming has weighed in on her favorite style of dance. She likes the rolling count, as I do. And what she says, anything, and she puts it in quotes, elegant. Elegant means, could mean a lot of different things. I'm wondering if your concept of elegant would be like right now, one of the dances that's hitting the floors that I would call elegant is Rolling with the Boys. That's a very elegant looking dance. And I think most waltzes are quite elegant. So everybody else, come on. We want to hear from you. That's what you get in the room, chat. What do you like? Do you like two steps? Do you like waltzes? Do you like hip hop? Do you like old style country? What do you like to dance? What style? Now we're going to go in a segment here that's going to show some different tempos and styles out at you. None of them are elegant, but they're all fun. Starting off with Leaving Liverpool. The dance is the Liverpool Shuffle by Josh Talbot. If you do this dance, do you do the three claps? Let's go, Joan.

And Jean Croft Wood says she wants to get up and dance. Well, don't let us stop you, Jean. The lounge can have as big a dance floor as you want, or as your kitchen allows. Also, I was notified by the boss over there. There's a new rule in here. No more clapping near the mic. Apparently, I threw all her little gauges through the roof and blew her eardrums out. And I didn't even do it in the right rhythm. So if I killed anybody else's eardrums, I apologize. I won't clap anymore. Not on the show. Next one comes with the same kind of area of the world. Ronan Hardiman, Steven Sunters, the choreographer, razor sharp.

And that was Razor Sharp. If you like that style of dancing and music, you've got to check out Marlon and Romaine's new release, Dublin Lights. We learned it last night, and oh my, it's so much fun. Okay, let's see it back in the chat room. Elizabeth Sturrock, she slept in. That's okay, Elizabeth. Gives me a chance to remind people that if you miss part of the show, you can always listen on Catch Up, done twice a week, or on Mixcloud. And that goes for every single show that Line Dancer Radio does. If you miss something live, you don't have to miss it completely. You have options. And Karen Hamilton is done with the dentist, and she's heading to work. The only thing that sounds good about that statement is, I guess if you start your day at the dentist, it can only go uphill from there. Right, Karen? Have a good day. Now, we're in this tempo segment, so why not listen to the track? Tempo segment, so why not listen to the track? To the dance, give me your tempo.

And that was Give Me Your Tempo, Nathan Gardner. Elizabeth, now that you're with us, I'm going to bring you into the conversation. Today's question for The View from the Dance Floor is, what's your favorite style dance? And just because you slept in, you're not going to get off the hook. We've got votes for Dyke Club Two Steps. People are liking waltzes. Tanya Hemi likes things that are elegant, and also rolling counts, as do I. So Elizabeth, putting you on the spot, type in the chat room what your favorite style dance is, or several favorite styles. Just let us know. We want to know. Changing the tempo a little bit here from the previous ones, Jamie Barnfield dance. This dance sits at number 39. On the Line Dancer Web Classic Dances chart. That's pretty high up. By the Bobby Sox, Let It Swing.

0: swing. Yeah, that's a good tempo. That's a good style. And thank you, Elizabeth. She has weighed in. She says vaudeville step, basic nightclub, kick bolts, sailor, and many more. I like the sailor step. That's one of my favorite line dancing steps. I've liked that from 30 years ago, always have. And Julie Davies says, what a great track this is. Thank you, Julie. And what's your favorite style of dance? We're listening. Put it in there. Okay, so we slowed it down. No, well, not slowed it down, but eased it up a little bit with Let It Swing. And now in our tempo segment here, we're going to get about as lively as you can get from the good old days. And this is by Rednecks, Cotton Eye Joe.
1: If it hadn't been for Cotton Eye Joe, I'd been married a long time ago.

And Julie Davies has waved in. She's very strongly loves all styles. I think we could pretty much all say that, Julie, what we're looking for is if you could pick one style and that's what you'd want to dance, what would it be? I know it's really hard. It's really hard. I'm asking the impossible of you guys. But you know what I was just thinking? What we haven't seen a lot of lately is cha-chas. Why aren't there a lot of cha-chas being done lately? I mean, there are some, but I don't think there's nearly as many cha-chas coming out as waltzes and nightclub two-steps. And I am loving the fact that some of the old, what I would call old style, early country movement steps as opposed to styles are making a reoccurrence, like in, for example, Turn This Town, with a little bit of a stop kick, crossover, that kind of thing. Love it. Absolutely love it. Okay, and Elizabeth Sturek says that this one seems to have evaporated. I think she's talking about Let It Swing. Aaron Higgins says, good morning, Lou and listeners. Just tuning in from Scotland. It's my last day here before heading back to Australia soon. Well, glad you've had a good time in Scotland, Aaron, but we do miss you back home, so have a safe trip back. All right, this is the last one from my special tempo segment. I've heard a lot of dancers, when this one is announced, claim to hate this track. So I'm giving you a warning. But they can't seem to hide the smiles on their faces once they're on the floor doing it. Let's hear some Zorba.

0: Hi, it's Betty here. I just want to take a moment to say thank you from the bottom of my heart. Because of your support, the Lung Lens Foundation has been able to help many people in ways that words can barely describe. We receive messages from people saying things like, "You gave me hope when I had none, and I didn't know where to turn until the LDF stepped in." As you know, we never name names, but those are the words from people you have helped. And I can tell you that your kindness is making a real difference. So whether you've donated, fundraised, or simply spread the word, please know that you are part of something truly special. Thank you from all of us at the LDF.
1: Okay, and that ends our segment on tempos. So the next one, I had not heard this track before when I was just snooping around listening for stuff that just grabbed me. Dance is from Kate Sala. There's also a dance from Nicola Lafferty, both of them being UK choreographers. The artist is Rascal Flatts. And I know there's a lot of us here that like Rascal Flatts. The track is called DJ Tonight.

And just for the record, Joan and I love being your DJs tonight and every Tuesday. I know it's morning up there in the UK, but it's night here. So that's my story. I'm sticking to it. I want to go back in the chat room just a little bit and note that Barbara Murdoch mentioned that it's been years since she danced Let It Swing. And we seem to have that sentiment in the room that people are going, oh, Let It Swing. Yeah, get your teachers to revise it. There's nothing wrong with bringing back some of these classic dances that we all loved. Hi, Sarah. Good morning from Finland. She says, hi, Lou Joan and everyone. She's annoyingly busy at work, but we'll have the rest of the show in the background. Thanks for listening. We always love having you here. We hate that you have to work, but we love having you here, Sarah. Okay. Do you like you some Cliff Richard? I hope so. The dance is It's So Funny by Gary Lafferty. And the track is a 32-count four-wall improver, We Don't Talk Anymore.

32 count, four wall improver dance by Gary Lafferty. Name of his dance is It's So Funny. I want to give a shout out to Anne Billard. She has liked the post, so we know she's listening. And also to all our silent listeners around the globe. We appreciate each and every one of you and your support for the show. Now, the next one is, it's not as old as like Let It Swing by any means, but just a couple of years ago, I don't think any of us could go to a social or an event anywhere that this wasn't filling the floors. And then suddenly, we just stopped doing it. Don't know why? That happens to dances these days. There's so many that come out. This is from Madison Glover. The name of the track is Run. The name of the dance is Storm and Stone.

Storm and Stone, Madison Glover, and Jean Croftwood has finally weighed in on her preference of dance style. I mean, she kept saying, "You dance next to me, Lou. You know what I like." That's not the point, Jean. These other friends in here don't. And Jean says, "Dances, mainly country music, but will always give other genres a go." And I can verify that's true about Jean. She's not concerned whether it's a waltz or a cha-cha or a two-step or whatever. She does love her country music. But she's always to give anything and willing to try. Gotta love Jean. She's been dancing a long time. She's seen it all from going way, way back. Okay. We are going to go with one that's actually filling the floors right now. Might be considered elegant by Tanya. Might be. It's from Allison Johnstone and Josh Talbot and Joe Kinzer. Leaning On.

Leaning On, once again, danced by Allison Johnstone and Josh Talbot. And Tanya has confirmed my instinct that yes, she thinks that is an elegant dance. She also gave it as examples of an elegant dance. That's nice. And I remember. And Jean Wood is loving that one also. The next one, just a fun dance. And it was, again, a floor filler in recent years, and we still do it occasionally. From Gary O'Reilly, The Card You Gamble.

And Karen Hamilton has let us know that yes, she has safely arrived at work. Good on ya. She also says she likes the country rock style dances. A good stunk stomp kick. Let me spit that out. Good stomp kick. There we go. My mouth is working again. Armography, she loves that. She also likes the bluesy ones, like the likes of Joe Thompson, Szymanski does. I bet you loved Where Oh Where and wish that would come back. She also has that great new dance that everybody's doing. And have a good day at work, Karen. Thanks for joining us today. Also, Maureen Brown, you have a good day. She's having to check out. And it is just about that time, isn't it? So how about if it's almost time to say bye-bye, we hear some Bay City Rollers and Bye Bye Baby.

0: Well, that brings us to the end of our show. Thank you, everyone, for joining us. It did have a few funny bits in it, but we can iron them out later. So I hope to see us all next week. And just remember.
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Well, good morning, good afternoon, good evening, everybody, and welcome to the Keep Dancing Show, live on Line Dance Radio with me, Nick Goodman. And yes, thank you to those that have joined me so far today. It's going to be my new time, 12 till 1, just because it makes it a lot easier when I have appointments, etc. So yes, hopefully it won't be too much interrupted, but it's good to be back on the air. And sorry I wasn't here on Thursday. I had to go to had to go on Wednesday for a change from my tummy tap, but unfortunately all went slightly wrong and they couldn't get a new one in, so I had to go back to hospital, which will mean I need a new operation as well, another one to sort out what's going on and to have a look at why it's not working. But anyway, yes, yeah, so we started the show there on with a bit of Sweet Jamaica coming from Alexis, so next one up for you, let's go with this one. This is Dancing on Me, and it's a beginner level dance from Mr. Fred Whitehouse.

Oh, there we go. With a bit of dance on me from Mr. Fred Whitehouse. Next one up for you. This one's called King of the Road, and it comes from Tina Foster. So here we go with this one. It's another beginner level dance for you as well. So here we go.

Oh, there we go. With King of the Road there, and welcome, Daniel Dykeman's as well. It's been a long time since I've seen your name pop up, but lovely to see you enjoying and joining me. Anyway, next one up for you. Let's go with this one. I put it on quite a few times, but it's a beginner level dance. It comes from Paul James, and I really do enjoy the track. So here we go with called. This one is called When I Find It. I've lost it again now, and I should be able to remember it, really, shouldn't I? But I can't. So anyway, let's go with this one. Let's go with this one, and I'll tell you what the name is afterwards.

Oh, there we go. And that was called Make It Iconic. Next one up for you. Let's go with this one. This one comes from Mandy Eads. And this is an improver level dance. Let's go with this one. And it's called Running. And it's an improver level dance. So it's a bit of country for you as well. So here we go with this one.

Oh, there we go. So, yes, so that was Birds of a Feather. Next one up for you, let's go with this one. It's called Dangerous Games from Maggie and Simon.

Oh, there we go. That one was back to back there. And so we had Dangerous Games and then 7 Days, which was all week waltz from Mark and Chris. Next one up for you. Let's go with this one. It's called Working Man.

0: Oh, there we go. That was called The Working Man. Next one up for you, we're going to go with this one. It comes from Alison and Peter. It's called Retrospectacle. So here we go with this.
1: I woke up this morning with a buzz rolling round in my brain.

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That was a retro spectacle from Alison and Peter. So next one up, let's go back to Mr. Fred Whitehouse and a bit of Double Back.

0: did you?
1: Well, there we go, with a bit of Let's Get Loud, of course, and yes, why stay quiet when you can get loud? Of course, why not? Anyway, let's go with this one. It's called Summer in America. It's from Joe and John Kinzer. Well, we've not seen anything from them for a little bit, so let's go with this one.

0: Oh, there we go. Next one up for you. Let's go with this one. We've got about 10 minutes left, so I've got about two tracks left to go. So I'm going to go with this one. It's One More for the Road. I'm probably going to finish off with a Vegas Vibe. We'll finish the show off with that one. Still been very quick again this morning, but we will be back on Thursday again at 12 till 1. So here we go with this one. One More for the Road and Vegas Vibe.
1: Give me one more.

0: Oh, there we go. One more for the road there. And next one, and the last one from today, is a Vegas Vibe, coming from Colin Gies. Have a wonderful day and enjoy tomorrow, whatever you're up to. And yes, so I will be back on Thursday. Thanks for joining in. Bye for now.
1: Mr. Worldwide.

0: and I didn't know where to turn until the NDF stepped in. 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Thank you from all of us at the LDF.
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0: Hello dancers, it's Betty Drummond here. I was wondering, do you know how important your votes are in the line dancer charts? Well, I can tell you, they are far more important than you realise. 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
1: Last year, we hit a wonderful new record, reaching over 30,000 live votes in a month. Watching that number climb was incredible because it shows how much dancers believe in the charts and sharing information. And of course, the more who join in, the stronger and the more connected we become. So this year, we're raising the bar. We're aiming for 50,000.
0: Speaking now directly to dancers who may not vote or who live outside the UK, I want to say yes, we see you and we really want you to take part too. Your votes will contribute to the charts in your country, but they will also put your local favourites on a global map. You can vote as often as you want, for whatever you want, and nobody can take that away from you. So come on dancers, remember to make your votes. You know it's the right thing to do.

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1: Oh, that is so good to hear, and I hope I am sounding good your end. Lou will probably let me know, maybe Joan, maybe one of our people that are first on can let me know if we're coming in through loud and clear. Enjoy the ride. Had a rest last week. Went and cried for 2 hours. Yeah, it was a bit like that. Everything shut down. I had a technician come and have a look at everything. He said, some of these are very old. I said, just because they've got a valve in the back and you've got a pedal when you make it work doesn't make it old. But I will be updating some of my equipment real soon. Still got the old one because it's working. And it's got a really big screen so I can see it. So that's okay. Talking with the chat on the other computer. We've got DJ out of a couple of others. Got backups. I'm a Boy Scout, ex-Boy Scout. Today's show, brand new choreography over the last month. And then a couple of hours' time, one of the first LDF shows this year from Australia. And the LDF show is raising awareness of the Line Dance Foundation. And it can be content from any of our current DJs on any topic for 2 hours, entertaining you, the listener. And I'm so looking forward to mine. So it'll be new, it'll be different. Some of the stories might be old, but that's happening at 10 o'clock Australian time, and Lou's already put it up. It's about lunchtime throughout Europe. Let's kick this show on the road with a new dance called Whispered Waves of You. Choreographed, I've got to say, last month, because we're already in August. It was the middle of July. It's a beginner improver dance from a friend of mine, Paul McQueen. The artist is Lucian Hart, and the song is called Waves of You. Let me know how I'm sounding, guys.

Paul McQueen's choreography and The Waves of You. Very pretty song. This next one's going to take me back because I was a big fan of this group in the 80s and 90s in Australia. Australian Crawl were an amazing group. And they're featured on a couple of duets. Lead singer James Rain. An early warning is going to feature in the later tonight's program, and a duet with a country artist. They were a pub band, and I used to see them regularly. I loved seeing them at local venues. And one of my favourites was The Boys Light Up. And Linda Burgess, a similar vintage to myself, has choreographed a brand new dance called The Boys Light Up. Maybe this is the first time the rest of the world has heard of Australian Crawl.

and they certainly do. And any Aussie that was around the pub rock scene in the 80s and 90s would remember Australian Crawl. And great, iconic Australian track. And that time, Linda Burgess has got a brand new dance out to it. I had rumoured that Luke Bryan was touring Australia, and I put it in my diary a year ago, and it was supposed to be next week. It ain't happened. But if he's not going to tour Australia, at least we can play some Luke Bryan. One of his big hits, Country Girl, Shake It For Me. Many, many a dance choreographed to this, but only last month, Paula Jane Ogilvie choreographed a beginner dance, a 32-count beginner dance, no tags, no restarts. It's called Shake It For Me. Hey, we know Luke loves it.

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What a beauty. 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The family is singing out in the kitchen. I hope it

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Brooks and Dunn and Lainey Wilson, you could not beat it. And Paula Jane, she's on the bandwagon again with this one. A four-wall, 32-count beginner dance. The others weren't all choreographed to this version. Now we've got one that is, and a beginner dance, and it's called Play Something Country. Of course.

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I just played the Brooks and Dunn one. Ouch. Sorry, Paul Jane. I'll fix that up with another week one when I play the Lainey Wilson one with it. I might even do that later on in the other show. No. I'll play it next time. The same goes with this one. I have a number of uploads of Close Your Eyes. And this is Hiroko Carlson's new one of last month. And the dance is called When I'm Driving. It is an intermediate level dance to Forrester, Petite Biscuit, and Amelia Ali. I've just got all their albums. Forrester, Petite Biscuit, and Amelia Ali. No. But we'll make sure, and fingers crossed, I didn't get the right one right, and I got the Brooks and Dunn, not the Lainey Wilson. Let's hope I get this one right as we enjoy the ride.

I tell you what, you're going to love it when a plan comes together. Yes, Close Your Eyes, Forrester, Petit Biscuit and Emilio Ali. Nailed it. This time. Didn't get the Brooks and Dunn right. Sorry, Paula Jane. I'll fix it. This next song is one in a million. I've got so many to get through. I'm not going to talk much. This one is one in a million. It is by Bebe Rexha and David Guetta. The song is the same as the dancer, Roko Carlson. She's one in a million.

Yes, One in a Million, BB Rexha, had a big hit a couple of years ago. And David Guetta, DJ David Guetta and producer, hitting us with some new stuff. One in a Million. Exactly. We've got to go lower, second, no, up, up, up. I'm going to get another one in before the first half hour. Then I'll say g'day to the chat. Meat and Potato Man, Alan Jackson. Let me tell you, ladies and gentlemen, Alan Jackson will appear on an upcoming show. Not live. I'm just going to play his music. But I've got a story. I've got a story, an Alan Jackson story. Alan Jackson singing Meat and Potato Man. Barbara Heil has got a dance, a friend of mine from up the coast, and it's just called Mr. Potato Man. Lucky she didn't go with Mr. Potato Head. That would just be copyright, wouldn't it?

0: Join Lou's Lounge every Tuesday, 8 a.m. to 10 a.m. UK time with Lou and Joan Catlin, live right here on Line Dancer Radio. 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
1: Look at that, Lou. I've got the new jingle. Got it up. Australian content. Also sponsored by Chris Watson Travel, who looks after so much in line dancing in Australia. Hosts line dancing competitions, events, cruises, and obviously sponsors Line Dancer Radio and radio shows, which we love. Currently, he's in England. And he's watching his nieces dance and supporting the Australian team, of which he's also a sponsor of his family, of course, helping them with their trip over there. I am tuned in to all the results. Thank you, William Plain, for updating us. We've got so many Australians / New Zealanders, a bit of a joint team effort, who are killing it over there. Some of our very good friends are into the finals that will be danced real soon, and just keeping it live on the dance floor as well as on the radio. And Lou's updated us with the shows that are coming up. We got David and Darren with some fun time Friday catch up. I'm doing the LDF show later on in Europe. It'll be 1 till 3. In Australia, it'll be 10 till 12. Just put it on and go to sleep. I will. Country in Love after that. Adrian Checkley, one of our faves. Breaking News with Big Dave. A catch up then. What have we got? Jean, she's ready. Jones, good. Tanya, she's ready. Suzanne, she's gone out. Bye. I hope she's back now. My family just left too to visit one of our line dancing family friends. She's in her jammies and having dinner, so she goes, I'm not going out. So they've gone to hassle her and make her listen to Line Dancer Radio. Kelly up the coast, thank you. Lenny, good afternoon, early evening to you. Oh, Suzanne's back. Oops, shouldn't have talked about her like that. She's back. So Simon was down in Adelaide yesterday. I wonder what he's doing now. Slumming. I've been to Adelaide, a lovely city. Maureen from Scotland. Good morning over there. Watching videos of the World Dance Masters. Great, great, great. I'm glad you can watch it. Many Australian and other world competitors competing over there. Today on Enjoy the Road, we're highlighting the brand new choreography that's only out the end of last month. It was very quiet. And then all of a sudden, there are literally 30 to 40 dancers choreographed in a week. So I'll be right for the next new and hot show as well as this one. What are we up to? We're up to a revisit. I know there are some experts like Laura Rittenhouse, have I got some on here? Let me see. And I'll talk about what I mean by expert. They're not coming to Peter Probert's one. What these guys do is they often look at a well-known established dance that may be a little tricky, and they choreograph an easier AB, absolute beginner or an improver dance to it, so those people not at that intermediate and advanced level can still dance to a great song. Sometimes the choreographers do it themselves, and that's what Mark Simpkin has done with two of his big Australian hits. The first one was called Love Rustler, and you'll know why I said it like that when you hear the song. The Love Rustler was it, oh geez, I can't tell you, 10 years ago, maybe more, for Mark from Southern Crossline Dancers in West Sydney, Australia. And it's by the Hollisters. So we said, bugger this, I'm going to choreograph an easier dance. So he's, I bet you don't know what it's called. Ready? Love Rustler, easy. Yes. He's also a genius when it comes to naming the dances. So he's the song Love Rustler, now with a brand new, easier dance called Love Rustler, easy. Here's the Hollisters.
2: I'm a love rustler.

Yeah, you can tell it's not a slow one. And we had a walk through those at one of Mark's recent regular weekly socials of his two new ones. We're about to play the other one a little bit later in the hour. Mexico honey. Different than Norfolk honey. This is a bit more south. Mexico honey. Laura Rittenhouse, we just talked about Laura. And this is her original to Casey Musgraves. And here is some Mexico honey.

What I gave you there was a remix. I had to double check it myself. And I went, in, that doesn't sound like Casey Musgrave. And then I went and listened to the track by Casey Musgrave off air. And it is the same word and the same music, but that is a remix. So it's probably not the same one that it was choreographed to. Well, it's definitely not, because it would have said remix on the one. So I'm just having one of those days. I've got my music back. I'm just happy to be here. I'm happy to do the second show in a couple of hours. It's a very different show. And I hope you're awake at 10 o'clock Australian time, 1 o'clock, 1 p.m. on a Sunday afternoon throughout Europe. So, Maureen, that's for you in Scotland. So you can do it. But fingers crossed. Okay, this next one. Paula Jane Ogilvie's back, and she's got a co-choreographed dance called Heatwave. Now, I'm not going to get it wrong with Reba. Can't get a Reba one done wrong, okay? But what we've got here, she's choreographed it with, oh my goodness, Novi 3 NLD from Indonesia, maybe? INA, someone will tell me. INA, I thought that's Indonesia. Maybe not. Maybe I'm getting it really wrong. Paula Jane, tell me. This is Heatwave. The dance is called Heatwave. Here's Reba.

Nailed it. Nailed it. Right on, right song, right choreographers, right music. Who? Just killing it. About time for me to get gone. And Mark Simkin's done it. I said the second time will be played within the hour. His national hit across Australia was to a group called The Wheel. And it was, yeah, it wasn't easy. Get Gone had lots of jumps, a lot of one-legged hops, and it was a fun dance. And I suppose, I'm trying to think of a modern version of what Get Gone was 10 years ago or 15 years ago. Maybe the chat can tell me. And what he's done is he's choreographed an easier dance to it, and it's called Get Over It, instead of, because in the track the words say get over it and Get Gone. Easier version of the song Get Gone.

0: and get over it and get gone exactly the way it is. The wheel. I said I was trying to think of maybe a dance that might reminisce. I'll think about it. I'll think about it. And I might come up with one that's sort of a more modern, upbeat, hard dance like that. Well, one of our regular listeners, Shannon Dixon, he's choreographed a new dance called Full Throttle. Can't wait to hear a bit of Full Throttle with from Vira Nova and Drome and Daglig. Now, normally, separately, I'd have all their albums. I'd have Virids, I'd have Dromes and Daglig, but I haven't got one all together. Not even close. And here is Full Throttle, Shannon Dixon's new dance.
1: Well,

Yeah, great track. Any guesses who the musicians are on that one? Yeah, Full Throttle. New one from Shannon Dixon. The dance is called Full Throttle the same. Here's Adele. Adele, as they might say in New Zealand. Adele, and she is singing Make You Feel My Love. And the dance is called Feel My Love. Linda Burgess's new choreography.

0: Hi, it's Betty here. I just want to take a moment to say thank you from the bottom of my heart. Because of your support, the Lung Lens Foundation has been able to help many people in ways that words can barely describe. We receive messages from people saying things like, "You gave me hope when I had none, and I didn't know where to turn until the LDF stepped in." As you know, we never name names, but those are the words from people you have helped. And I can tell you that your kindness is making a real difference. So whether you've donated, fundraised, or simply spread the word, please know that you are part of something truly special. Thank you from all of us at the LDF.
1: 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And you can go back in the archives and listen to a show from one of your favorite DJs from 5 years ago and replay it on your device. So Line Dance Radio has a lot to offer. The LDF, the Line Dance Foundation, is a charity foundation also started by Betty, and that helps out people in the line dance industry, whether they be DJs, instructors, event coordinators. And I tell you what, they become most apparent during COVID, when full-time instructors who did not have another source of income were able to generate, no, they weren't able to generate income, but the foundation gave them a monetary boost during that time. I have been a benefactor of one of those monetary boosts during a time when I was in hospital and unable to conduct my classes or socials. And it goes a heck of a long way to keep paying the bills and cars on the road and things like that. So lots of people run fundraisers and they have sponsors. And I'm doing a show later on today, this evening or tonight, that is going to bring that awareness to listeners. So keep that in mind. That'll be happening. Should I play this one next? I don't want to lose my head. By Tiesto. Yeah, Hiroko with a new one called Don't Lose Your Head. And I won't. But Tiesto might, because they're singing it for us. Don't go.

well, I won't lose my head if you won't. Fair call, isn't it? New one from Hiroko Carlson. And it's called Don't Lose Your Head. I think it's a very, very fair call. Got to get back in the good books with Paula Jane Ogilvie. She's got a new one called Dance 567. The song is called Just Dance 567. The studios themselves did this one, the 2, 3, 4, 1 studios. You know,

Yeah, Lou said she's been doing that one in Canberra since early this year. But whether it's the same one, I'm not sure. There could be more than one dance out to it. That's the other thing we've got to check. The choreographer. The song's been around a little while. And this one is some new choreography that was published just last month. Amanda, yes, Donna's watching the netball and you're listening. Great. We can beat England for the bronze medal and we can still listen to Enjoy the Ride. I love that. That's very, very cool. Dawn, loving the new music to Linda Burgess's choreography. Fantastic. And of course, she's got a platform to other people to listen to it on Line Dancer Radio. We love that everyone has that opportunity. So does Bill Handley. He likes it that he's got a platform like Line Dancer Radio on a show like Enjoy the Ride, where we highlight brand new choreography. And Suzanne, this week was full. Your new dance, and everyone loves a Keith Urban song, your new dance will feature in 2 weeks after our classic program next week, and then New and Hot happening again in a couple of weeks. And your new dance with Debbie will feature on New and Hot choreography next in 2 weeks' time. At the moment, Bill Handley's got one called Come Away With Me, and Norah Jones sings it like no others.

What a beautiful song, the great Norah Jones, with some new choreography from Bill Handley. Let me check the level of that while we're having a listen. He's got it as a beginner waltz. So he's got a, how many? 10 lots of threes? Or 5 lots of sixes? A 30 count beginner waltz. It will be slow because we heard the pace, but beginners will like it that way. That's the way we like it. Slow. Well, let's fix that up with Glenda Silver's new one. Glenda Silver's got a new one called Cold Beers and Booze. Now, beer already is booze. So should it just be called Cold Booze? But I didn't write it. Tobias is your artist here. And we've got Cold Beer and Booze.

Can I let that one just sit with you? Listen, some of the new AI stuff is very cleverly composed. You can put your own lyrics in. You're like a poet. The certain programs will help you construct a beat, a rhythm, the timing, everything. But whether I get in trouble or not, that is a rip-off of Achy Breaky Heart's tune with some very cool lyrics. And someone might get into trouble for that. I don't know. Don't know who. But wow. I'll let that sit with you. Look at me being Darren Hinch and human headline over here. This next one, I'm not going to say that Rockmother are a fantastic band with brilliant artists. I'm just sort of saying we might get some similar. But some, I mean, I love Wild West and Wicked. I think it's beautifully constructed as a song written and composed, and the dance is fantastic. But that one, yeah. This is Rockmother, and the song is called Come On, Let's Go. And Colin Archer's got a dance out to it called Come On, Let's Go. So, come on, let's go.

Well, I think I bombed the second one as well. And that means apologies to Colleen. Because I'm not sure whether that was... Come On, Let's Go, Baroque Mother. Because when I checked on SoundHound and Shazam, it didn't say that. But that's what could happen with AI. Yeah. And when I looked at setting up the show for today on a lot of this new choreography, I'm guessing my maths is around about 30% is AI-induced music. Doesn't mean it's bad, guys. Doesn't mean it's bad. And it doesn't mean it can't have a great dance. Some of it's just a bit interesting, to say the least. And you'll be the judges on the dance floor, on your request lists, and in the charts. Now, fortunately, unfortunately, or not, whatever, Rob Fowler has had hit after hit after hit on international charts with his new choreography. So, some people are judging it on the charts, on the likes, and on the floor. Yeah, I'm getting all Darren Hinch on you right now. Hiroko, let's see if this one is right. As I said, been close to the edge today. Close to Mine is the dance. Close to Mine is the song. Ada Petku is the artist. Fingers crossed. Oh.

0: Nailed it. Nailed it.
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0: Yes, looking forward to being one of the first DJs to do that. Started off, I think, last week, could have been last fortnight, with DJ of the Year, Mr. Morgan, Dave Morgan. And I've got the privilege and pleasure of presenting that show 1 p.m. throughout Europe and 10 p.m. tonight, Sydney time. So a really different show. I'm really looking forward to I produced it. Early on this week, and to make sure that it would work, and lots of stories, lots of correlation between music, artist, and dance. And this week will be an Australian perspective, and I may do another one next month. There is a spot vacant on the schedule, and I'm looking forward to offering international influences to this idea that I'm presenting later on this evening. Another one of Linda Burgess. Linda just conducted an international workshop, and to do that you have to have new choreography. So her new choreography is all over today's show. This one is called Can't Stop That Smile, the same song, Grace Holloway.

That one's going to get you off your seats, isn't it? Can't Stop That Smile. New one from Linda Burgess, and that version by Grace Holloway. Yeah, we're kicking this show in the guts. We've got another less than 30 minutes to go. And another Linda dance, as I said. She had the international workshop. This one's called Butterflies. The dance is by the same name, Butterflies. This is Luna Azul. And let's go get Fluttery. Linda Burgess' choreography on Enjoy the Ride.

Yeah, Luna Azul in with Linda Burgess's new choreography, A Butterfly. This next one's going to take us back. The track itself, The Floor, by Johnny Gill. Huge dance hit way, way back when. And Linda Burgess is bringing it back with a line dance called Bottoms Up. Oops.

Yeah, talk about taking you back. Johnny Gill, The Floor, and a brand new dance from Linda Burgess called Bottoms Up. Talking about bottoms, it's our next one. I'm a huge Ella Langley fan. The first time I heard Choosin' Texas, I just said, that is going to be a hit. You just knew it. I said, and there will be numerous amounts of line dances done to that track. It has just put this girl on the map, apart from 22, and excuse me, You Look Like You Love Me, of course, but Choosin' Texas has just spent a record number of weeks on the charts, both the country and the pop charts. It's also now being used as the rhythm when you are doing CPR. Now, I'm trained in CPR. We have to be as a teacher. And we use the rhythm of the old Bee Gees song, Stayin' Alive. Stayin' Alive. Instead of counting how many times you have to push the chest in, you just sing that song in your head and you got the right rhythm. Well, there's so many young people that do not know Stayin' Alive, but they know Ella Langley's Choosin' Texas. And when you're Choosin' Texas, I can tell that's the rhythm that I believe they're now using for CPR. A new song called Bottom of Your Boots has attracted the attention of Paula Jane. Paula Jane's already been in the chat. Paula Jane Ogilvy. I apologise for one of the songs I got wrong, Paula Jane. And this one is called Bottom of Your Boots. And Ella Langley is bringing it to you. I'm an Ella fella. I'll admit it. Let's play it.

Great track. Great track. Ella Langley, Bottom of Your Boots, Paula Jane Ogilvie's new choreography. I'm not going to say that's the end of the show because it ain't. And we've still got 12 minutes to go. I played some of Chris Watson, his new choreography from a workshop that we attended up at Coffs Harbour. But I didn't get to play a lot and I didn't have it all loaded up. So I'm about to hit you with some of that, not all of it, but some of it now. Some I've already taught. The first one is a song called Easy to Love, and the dance is called It's Not Easy. It's a lovely 8-1 cha, but it's not that slow Latin cha. It's a quick 8-1 cha. It's a challenge for those easy intermediate, coming into intermediates. I loved it. Loved it when I learnt it. Loved it when I taught it. And the gang are loving it as well. He's Dustin Lynch with Easy to Love.

a very cool song, a very cool dance. I love a good 8-in-1 cha, and it's just cool. Chris Watson and his business, Chris Watson Travel, sponsors Enjoy the Ride and Lou's Lounge, the two Australian radio shows coming on Line Dancer Radio. And we're glad to have him as a friend and sponsor. A lot of people say, yeah, my doctor's so-and-so and my lawyer's so-and-so. I just say, my travel agent is Chris Watson. That's what I do. I've got a travel agent. He's Chris Watson. He's looked after me for many years, as well as I've hopefully looked after him DJing many events, including his wedding and many functions and on cruises and all over the country. He presented this next one, Amarilla by Morning, and it's a club version, a remix. Now, I know Yoga, the Australian DJ producer, has done it. I think this is the one I'm about to find out when I play it. I'm not sure. Yeah, this is a Yoga one, the club version. Yoga is remixing and a lot of country songs. Formerly out of Peking Duck, and he's moving into producing and DJing and remixing. And Chris Watson is working with him in a couple of weeks' time in Sydney at an event that I will let you know about, where Chris will do some teaching and Yoga is going to be the DJ. And we hope to attend. It's I think it's midweek, but I believe I'm free. And we're going to go down. Now, I'm not sure whether he's doing his dance, Amarillo Sunrise with Tina Argyle, to this version, or whether there's a new dance that is choreographed to it. I'll find out and let you know in a fortnight when we're playing What's New and Hot. But here's a new take on Amarillo by Morning.

I'm going to finish on this next one. And we've got an event coming up called Dancing with the Angels, which is dedicated is the wrong word, but raising money for a charity for those people that have lost someone too early. And I hope you're reading between the lines there. Justine Shuttleworth just had her 50th birthday party, and on a similar line, she raised money for Talk to Me Bro. And that is where she didn't want any gifts, she just wanted to donate to this charity. Well, she choreographed this dance with Chris Watson. It's called I'm Not Okay, is the name of the song by Jelly Roll. And Just Talk to Somebody.

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0: Hello dancers, it's Betty Drummond here. I was wondering, do you know how important your votes are in the line dancer charts? Well, I can tell you, they are far more important than you realise. Those little clicks of yours don't just help build the most comprehensive and accurate real-time charts, but they also create the nominations for the Crystal Boot Awards.
1: Last year, we hit a wonderful new record, reaching over 30,000 live votes in a month. 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So this year, we're raising the bar. We're aiming for 50,000.
0: Speaking now directly to dancers who may not vote or who live outside the UK, I want to say yes, we see you and we really want you to take part too. 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
1: Oh, good evening, good morning, and good afternoon, listeners. Welcome to your weekly fix of the New Line with me, Michael Lynn, for Line Dancer Radio. Yes, your 1 hour jam-packed, kind of bite-sized show showcasing all of the funky moments of our favourite pastime, line dance. We opened the show there with Pray by Scott Howering. And Scott Howering was part of the people that see Ain't Misbehaving, can't remember the name of the band. But yes, and that dance comes from Ryan Hunt. You Gotta Pray, 2026, Phrase Advance. Okay, something a little bit kind of, well, different. This is from Jürgen Fries, and this is the opera song featuring Charlotte Church, choreographed by Wesley Cowie in 2003. This is called A Brave New World, Phrased Intermediate, and this is a trance track. Very different to what you just heard.

completely different to what you just heard. That is a piece of trance there, Brave New World, Phrased Intermediate by Wesley Cowie from 2003. Wowzers. Okay, going a little bit further forward, quite a bit, to 2015, this DNCE with Cake by the Ocean. This is guy by Scott Blevings, a classic Phrased Advanced Cha-Cha-Cha from him from 2015.

0: Oh, two back to back there, and that was a Made You Look. The dancer is from Shane McKeever and Fred Whitehouse, and it's Double Take, Phrased Intermediate Funky, and from 2026, and the track is by Itty Bitty, like Itty Bitty Leaving Space. Right, I'm going to the chat. Good evening to Fiona. Welcome to the show here at the New Line. Thank you for joining us. Okay, we're now going to go with something a little bit kind of classic now. So this is Slow Burn. This is considered a classic, really sexy track. Desiree and Babyface. Cat and the Dancers choreographed by John Robinson and Kathy Hunyadi from 2005. Here we go.
1: You're

Slow Burn there by Kathy Hunyadi and John Robinson. Track there by Desiree and Babyface. Going forward slightly to 2009 to a track that, oh, I loved this back in 2009. This dance is choreographed by Mark Fennell, Joe and John Kinzer called Bad Influence. The track is by Pink. We were obsessed with this locally.

Welcome back. That one that you just heard there was my current obsession. That is Kev's and Oceans. And it's the dance from Fred Whitehouse, unreleased. Beyond Words is the name of the dance. It's an intermediate nightclub two-step, kind of solid intermediate. There is a big double turn in it, but it is very doable. And oh, it just really gets me right in my gut. Just wow. Track is beautiful. Dance is beautiful. I get chills every time. Right, okay, so from that, we're going to completely rock the boat and go with something from Masters in Line. This is Funkalicious, choreographed in 2004. The track is by Danny Kaye, and it's Super Duper.

0: Funkalistic.
1: DJ, you are the dopest.
2: There we have Funkalicious, all the way from 2003, from Masters in Line. Going back to the chat, I want to say good evening to Bev Thompson, who's joined us, and Emma. We've also got Teresa Guys, and Fiona says, I hope the move went well and you settled in. Well, the move went well. We're still living out of boxes, and there are certain rooms that are just, yeah, bomb sites, but we're getting there. We're getting there slowly. It's kind of quite dependent on me being able to do it, because Nick can only do so much from his chair. So there's a lot of lugging and lifting and being the man of the house, literally, and doing all the DIY as well, which I don't mind, but it's quite sometimes a little bit takes its toll when you're doing a day job and then also working at weekends as well. But you do what you do for the people that you love. So thank you for checking in. And but once it's done, it's going to be incredible, because there's just a calm about this place and it just feels like home. So I love that. Right, okay. Next up, we've got Ooh La La La La by Rael. This is The Future Is Calling, phrased advance by Roy Hadisaboto and Fiona Murray. And this is from 2021, but they're both married now, so they're both Hadisaboto.

The Future Is Calling. From The Future Is Calling by Roy and Fiona, we're going to go to a brand new unreleased dance. This is called Nordic Pulse, choreographed by yours truly, Michael Lim, Adam Asma, Niels Poulsen, JP Madge, Jonas Dahlgren, and Marlene Jacobson. This is Nordic Pulse, phrased low advance, and it's Hedgegard and Arash with Say My Name.

No Life After You, rolling out from Guyton Munday, classic there, track by Daughtry. Okay, right, where am I next? Well, next I would like to go with All I Am by Jess Glynn. And we've got Breaking the Silence, Intermediate Level Dance by Chris Godin, but also All I Am by Neville Fitzgerald and Julie Harris in 2018.

I mean, it just sounds like the CD, doesn't it? Jess Glynn, All I Am. You've got Breaking the Silence or All I Am, both available from 2018. Okay, changing vibe to an Afrikaans kind of tribal Afro beats kind of vibe. This is Good Girl by Zion Beats and Rito. And the dance is choreographed by Marlon and Romaine. And Brasmi, Ron Cares. Love this. Improver level, but it's so epic and so different. And that's what New Line is. Different, and that's what New Line is.

Oh, Laws and Dance there, classic from Niels Poulsen, the track by Stromae, and it's the Stromae Dance, Advanced Funky from 2010. Rapidly running out of time, so I'm going to plow on forward with People Help the People from 2013. This is Roy Hadasubutu, Raymond Samalujan, and Darren Bailey, and this is Birdie. Love this.

0: Oh, people help the people. What a beautiful dance to end on. So it's the end of my show. I'll be in next back this coming Sunday for the Sunday Chill. And thanks for tuning in. It's amazing to be back on the radio. And do look out for those shows, because there are lots of new people joining us all the time. And some fantastic new energy is being brought to the station. Take care, everybody. Stay safe. If you need anything, just reach out. I'm only at the end of a message. Love to you all. Take care and happy dancing. Bye-bye. Peace out.
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Molt benvinguts i benvingudes a altra volta amb una nova edició, la 152 ja del Radio Show, el Line Dance Show, amb Corbí Line Dancer. Soc Rafael Corbí. 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My name is Rafael Corbí. Ariana is on holiday. L'Ariana està de vacances, per tant, avui no està amb nosaltres. So she left me alone. And today is a very good day, I guess, to remember some choreos from years ago that we shall bring back once again. Avui recordarem algunes coreografies que hauríem de tornar a tenir aquí entre nosaltres. Com, per exemple, aquesta preciositat de tema de Dan & Shay i Justin Bieber, 10,000 Hours, amb la cançó, amb el ball, 10,000 More, de Shane McKeever, del 2019.

second one, Do You Still Dance? And this one by Luke Combs and Brooks and Dunn, with the music by Rachel McElhenney, the music, the choreo. Half Past Tipsy, una de les millors choreos dels darrers anys.

Hem començat el programa Música Country a través de la Dancer Radio. 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We'll follow with country music for the next one. Continuarem amb un ball en línia de 32 temps i dues parets, Improver, de la Mari Àngels, em penso que es diu, en Mateu Simón, Mari Àngels, Mateu Simón. 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Una música anomenada Soggy Bottom Summer. Això és Happy, Happy, Happy.

0: Beach Patrol. Watch out for that new one named Sergeant Alan Doyle.
1: Hey, boss. What's going on? I'm off in 10 minutes. Do you mind if I tie a floaty on?
2: Oh, come on!
1: I had a heck of a week.

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Let's continue with another classic one that we still dance sometimes, especially in big parties. En grans festes encara podem ballar aquest ball famosíssim d'A.T. Wilson, que es diu Hold Your Horses amb E-Type.

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It's one of the most requested two choreos in our zone in the last years. As well as Zac Brown, Rachel McAnnie, Toes.

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0: Hello! 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
1: Damn, that white girl got some ass.

The request from our good friend Irene Valero from Tarragona, south of Catalonia, once again with us, requesting this very beautiful choreo by Frank Whitehouse of The Chain. Després d'aquesta petició de la Irene Valero des de Tarragona, recordarem un ball preciós amb una música esplèndida. We'll remember a very beautiful choreo with a very, very, very nice song by Keith Urban. Which one it is? Texas Time, d'Alan Birchall i Jackie Jacks, des del 2018. Texas Time.

Texas Time, fantàstica aquesta coreografia i la cançó. El ball Easy Come, Easy Go s'ha ballat en moltíssimes ocasions a casa nostra des de fa molt de temps i s'ha fet amb la cançó de Brother Phelps, Any Way the Wind Blows, tot i que l'estranger en trobo que moltíssimes vegades quan el demanen ho fan amb l'Any Man of Mine de la Shania Twain. Anyway, és la coreografia Easy Come, Easy Go.

No doubt, it's a classic one. Even you dance it to Brother Fields with this beautiful song, Any Way the Wind Blows, or to Shania Twain, Any Man of Mine. That's Easy Come, Easy Go. Recordem ara mateix una altra gran coreografia del 2021, you say in English, Maggie Gallagher i Katie O'Reilly, with Ed Sheeran, Bad Habits.

Beautiful One, Ed Sheeran, Bad Habits, with Maggie Gallagher and Gary O'Reilly. Passem a escoltar a continuació a la Lainey Wilson, una de les millors, si no la millor cantant de country actual. Lainey Wilson, one of the best country music performers today, if not the best. Watermelon Moonshine, the choreo is by Yvonne Verhagen.

Very beautiful and easy. 9 o'clock to step with Yvonne Verhagen, 6 and Counts. This una coreografia preciosa, a més molt senzilla I molt bonica per començar-nos a endinsar amb el món del Nightclub to Step. Lenny Wilson I aquest Watermelon Moonshine. Des de fa molts anys enrere que havíem ballat molt, les sessions al Fraternal no podien acabar sense que hagués sonat un tema com aquest. Shaken Stevens, A Love Worth Waiting For, 1,000 Years or More. 1,000 Years or More.

Retornem a la música d'en Darren Bailey. We'll return to Darren Bailey's choreos with Raised Like That, una coreografia que ens va portar música de James Johnston amb el Raised Like That.

i a principis dels 2000 ballàvem moltíssim una coreografia, fins i tot ens la va venir cantant directe a Palafrugell, en Dave Sheriff, amb aquesta preciosa Red Hot Salsa, amb aquesta que acabem el dia d'avui. We finish with Red Hot Salsa and Dave Sheriff. See you very soon here in another edition of Corbyland Dancers on Air Radio Show. Fins la propera, el Radio Show amb Corbyland Dancers. Que vagi molt bé.

cowboy.

0: Hello dancers, it's Betty Drummond here. I was wondering, do you know how important your votes are in the line dancer charts? Well, I can tell you, they are far more important than you realise. Those little clicks of yours don't just help build the most comprehensive and accurate real-time charts, but they also create the nominations for the Crystal Boot Awards.
1: Last year, we hit a wonderful new record, reaching over 30,000 live votes in a month. Watching that number climb was incredible because it shows how much dancers believe in the charts and sharing information. 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So this year, we're raising the bar. We're aiming for 50,000.
0: Speaking now directly to dancers who may not vote or who live outside the UK, I want to say yes, we see you and we really want you to take part too. 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You can vote as often as you want, for whatever you want, and nobody can take that away from you. So come on dancers, remember to make your votes. You know it's the right thing to do.

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0: Hello dancers, it's Betty Drummond here. I was wondering, do you know how important your votes are in the line dancer charts? Well, I can tell you, they are far more important than you realise. 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
1: Last year, we hit a wonderful new record, reaching over 30,000 live votes in a month. Watching that number climb was incredible because it shows how much dancers believe in the charts and sharing information. And of course, the more who join in, the stronger and the more connected we become. So this year, we're raising the bar. We're aiming for 50,000.
0: Speaking now directly to dancers who may not vote or who live outside the UK, I want to say yes, we see you and we really want you to take part too. 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

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I'm wondering, have you voted this month? 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